0: 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Et puis c'est tout.
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Impossible to play in a rock festival with acoustic instruments, but we are doing it. Thank you.

Thank you. We're gonna play some brand new music for you. We already did, but there's more. It's just been finished. So keep an open mind.

Thank you. We have a few songs more. Amazing band. On drums from Switzerland, composer, producer, and in my opinion, best drummer in the world, Julian Sartorius. And from the UK and Japan, also composing her own music, playing synth, piano, and singing, Hinoko Omori.

cello and looping live. It's incredibly difficult, especially in a festival like this amazing one. Please give a big, big hand to Marie-Claire Schlamois.

you very much. Oh. Coming up to the microphone now to do a new tune. Did y'all see Little Richard on TV the other night? I think it sounded pretty good. You didn't have TV? Yeah, I know. I heard about that. All right, boys.

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By introducing, considered as being a genius of our time, ladies and gentlemen, let you and I make him feel happy with a nice ovation as we meet and greet little Stevie Wonder. How about that?